0: neuesten 80er und die besten aktuellen Hits.
1: They say the holy water's watered down, and this town's lost its faith.

Was it 2 to 3 to 4? When it's last call and they kick us out the door. It's getting kinda late, but the ladies want some more. Oh my good lord. Tell them drinks.